gonna come with me because you look so fine that I really wanna make you mine. I say you look so fine that I really wanna make you mine. 4, 5, 6, come on and get your kicks. Now you don't need a money.

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I really wanna make you mine. 4, 5, 6, come on and get your kicks. Now you don't need

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What keeps the planet spinning?

When the rainy days are dying, gotta keep on trying. All the bees and birds are flying. Never let go, gotta hold on and not stop till the break of dawn. And